0: you want to get with the strength.
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2: Rick Ozone, Ozone. Yamana Barnta Levy, sitting on the throne. Rick Ozone, Ozone. We

I make the hits, not the public. I tell the DJs what to play, you see? Play back that tape there for me, sir. Yes.

here on Tomorrowland PBS. That was a new forthcoming one from The Trip, a tune called Mind Games. Before that was Running Hot, Take You There. And that one is also forthcoming on Moxie's label, On Loop. She's just about to drop a compilation, 10 Years of On Loop, Volume 1. And we're going to be hearing a few tracks from that over the next coming weeks. Star-studded cast of friends of the label, and I'm sure her long-standing show on MTS appearing on that release. Now, this one is... We heard it last week, but we heard the proto mix. This is a new one from Stone's Taro, and I also believe that this one is forthcoming. Just going to try and pull up this email, because it's when Bradley sent it over, Bradley Zero label head, I was like, man, that proto mix of this track, Odorico, is fire. And he said that the one we heard last week was the original, that he used a sampled vocal, and then it's been redone. So I believe that this is the redone version we're about to hear now, in Japanese. So, new one from Stone's Taro on Rhythm Section International. Text lines 0400 03 1067. I think we're up to date with the tracks, but I will put a track list up eventually at some time during this show. You're on Tomorrowland with it, PBS.

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And our guest has just stepped up to play a live in-studio mix for you for the next 40 minutes or so. Ridwan, hailing from Jakarta, playing tomorrow night, Saturday, July 4, at Collingwood Basement. So with no further ado, Ridwan, 40 minutes in the mix here on Tomorrowland.

you ever waken to hear sounds like these? Have you ever waken to hear sounds like these? Have you ever waken to hear sounds like these? Have you ever waken to hear sounds like

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This one, Tapazuki. Yeah, cracking track with Visions of Love. It's from the Mr. Bongo Record Club Volume 8, with another fine compilation landed recently. And just before the sponsorship break, you heard the Brother Dan edit of We Touch from Fundido. Now, regulars might be wondering why on earth I've been playing so much Fundido recently. Well, it doesn't need much explanation because they're a fantastic duo out of New York City. Their productions are awesome and they're real big on some pretty

fine edits as well, and they very kindly gave me access to a big chunk of their back catalogue. So I had to do what anyone would do, you know, just dig deep and pull out the best. So hopefully you've been digging it. PBSFM.org.au is where you go for the live track list. Sending this one out to Umit Locked In down there in Cheltenham. Always great to have you with us on a Friday night. Big love out to 827 as well. And you too can also reach the studio live and direct if you've got any signals or send on any shout outs via 0400 031067.

Yeah, yeah, and mad respect out to Aaron, locked in, enjoying the tunes on his way to work. And lots of love out to Alicia. I'm pleased that you have a stimulant whilst you're cleaning. Get that wine down, yeah. Imagining like a little vacuum cleaner dance kind of thing going on, you know?

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Your faith has saved you. Go in peace.

Yeah. For anyone needing a bit of context, 987 is enjoying the show on some psychedelics, by the looks of it, sounds of it, shall I say. And they're convinced that I'm Jesus. Oof. Well, there you go. There's your signal. It's Audio Vitamins, and, you know, we can be whatever you want us to be. But we're here for the music, you know, and I hope you're digging it.

And like the track you just heard from Inner Shades, this one is Zatar and Mike Shazetti with Distant Memories, and both are taken from the Next Wave Acid Punks Chapter 3 compilation. Let's play it out.

Yes, yes. You listen to PBS, broadcasting from unceded Wurundjeri country. We just had a little bit of audience with the fantastic Sucker. And here we go with a bit of Paranoid

Did you desire the death of Miss Kay? Did you desire the death of Miss Kay? Never, never, never. You might almost think those words were a signal to the elements. No sooner are they spoken than there's a violent flash of lightning and an appalling crash of thunder. A storm's been brewing over Lewis all this afternoon, but to break at this particular moment is remarkable. And no less remarkable is the accused's reaction. Quite a lot of people are on edge in thunderstorms, but rarely to the same extent.

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Your profile around the back and give me a twirl. Looking very good.

tide rises. But we can make it to the road in a homemade boat, 'cause that's the only thing we got left that'll float. It's already over all the wheat and oats, 2 feet high and rising. How high's the water, mama? 3 feet high and rising. How high's the water, papa? She said it's 3 feet high and rising. Well, the hives are gone, I lost my bees. Chickens are sleeping in the willow trees. Cows in water up past her knees, 3 feet high and rising. How high's the water, mama? 4 feet high and rising. How high's the water, papa? She said it's 4 feet high and rising. Hey, come look through the window pane. The bus is coming, gonna take us to the train. Looks like we'll be blessed with a little more rain.

That's Linda Ronstadt from an album she released in 1977, the album which was called Simple Dreams. We heard the track there called Maybe I'm

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Only on PBS FM 106.7. Bum, ba-bum, bum, ba-bum.